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Take a breath.

When interim sleep takes me, I want you close beside. No tears, no sad goodbye. I am calm and still as a fallen autumn leaf. When that interim sleep takes me, I will pass first into a room next door. Not far away, nor lost to finer senses. Not gone forever, nor to be forgotten. And when your turn comes at last to close those waking eyes, pass willing to the room next door, seeking no blameless redemption. Walk to that open window, open to the stars. Look out down the winding river valley where lights sparkle, marking stations. Stations where trains start and stop on the separate journeys of our many lives. High above the nearest empty station flies a solitary bird, faint in the higher distance, circling, soaring in the infinite blue. Reach up to that bird to find me waiting on firm, welcoming, feathered wings. Together we will circle in that infinite blue, glide down past stately barges to the next twinkling station. Buy tickets, stow useless excess baggage to board the onward train. Another journey.